Frankie Valli as a solo performer right there, and one of his biggest hits as a solo effort. On the Phillips label, that was Can't Take My Eyes Off of You, and of course, done by many other artists as well, and Frank Sinatra being one of the most popular ones who redid that song and made a hit with it as well. All right, let's go up to, we're going to go upstate Pennsylvania right now. Once again, some guys out of Harrisburg, Pennsylvania right here. They call themselves the Magnificent Men. Going to give you a little...

0: 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Here it comes.
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4: 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All night long till 11 o'clock right here. And we're all over the place tonight. When I mean all over the place, I mean we're on cruising 92.1 WVLT in Vineland. A big shout out to all the folks in Vineland. And of course, we're on cruising 92.1 WVLT.com. We're also on there. 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And I feel like I just don't know where to turn because everybody is just sitting, listening, and waiting what I'm going to do next. Well, I'm going to tell you, we're going to go to Sweet Home Chicago with Magic Sam.

Yeah, you might remember the Blues Brothers did that in the... you might remember the Blues Brothers did that in the 1980 film, the Blues Brothers film. And, of course, that's the original by Magic Sam right there. Sweet Home Chicago. How about some Hank Ballard and the Mighty, Mighty Midnighters? Time for that Hoochie Coochie.

0: 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Here comes your bull.
1: Goodness, Wynonna Harris right there. Keep on churning right there. Yeah, I wonder if we're talking about dancing or something else. I don't know. Anyway, I'd like to say hello to Sherry, Dan, and Peggy, and Noah is all in the house. 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That's right. We're all over the place. And Famous 56, bossradio.com. We can't forget about that. All right. How about we get a little bit loose right now? I like that idea. Oh, yeah. Here's the Mighty Cobras.

Just so my ears weren't mistaken, he said to pass something, right? I guess he was saying, pass that juice, y'all, and let's have a good time tonight. Yeah, we're rocking it right here on Cruisin' 92.1 WBLT, Cruisin' 92.1 WBLT.com, Famous 56, BossRadio.com, and MixLR.com/WJRG. I got it down. Here we go. You know why? Because a love like yours, it just don't come knocking every day. Here's Miss Kim Weston.

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2: And I want my favorite DJ to give everybody the word. 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
4: Well, I thank you, Wolfman Jack, and High Skier Rooney McFadio Zoot, High Lit, the Philadelphia legend. Oh, yeah. I figured since we didn't do a little Motown Monday this past week because of the technical situation outside my house, Comcast, I'll tell you. I could go off on a tangent right now with them. But you know what? I'm going to behave myself, and I'm going to stay quiet about it. So why don't you all just shake me, wake me when it's over, please. Lawrence, Levi, Obie, and Duke.

All right, just give me a second right here. Let me flip the record over. Let me fix the spindle here. And give you the B-side of that record right here. A little song called Just As Long As You Need Me.

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0: Hi, this is Andy Kortman inviting you to join me Sunday afternoons from noon till 5 Eastern for Spinning the 70 Sunday, a big part of our Million Dollar Weekend on Famous 56 Boss Radio. 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
4: Well, looks like we got a full house in here tonight. Well, at least somewhat we have a full house. I guess my man Noah had to say goodnight, but I always appreciate when he can stop by when he can, because I know he's a busy DJ just like me. And, of course, Sherry's here. Brother Lou is in the house. How you doing, my friend? And, of course, Dan the Man and Peggy. And, you know, we are worldwide tonight, ladies and gentlemen. 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So, yeah, I'm all over the place, and I just don't know where else I'm going to be. But I'm going to be right here, and I'm going to get on up right now with Mr. Vernon Burch, baby, on Famous 56 and Cruising 92.1.

Choosing You, 1977, one of his very first solo efforts after leaving Tower of Power. Well, well, well.

Man, I'll tell you, either as a lead singer for Tower of Power or by himself, it doesn't matter. He is just one fantastic cat right there, choosing you, Mr. Lenny Williams. How about we welcome to our merry, merry, our world to merry, merry music. Here's the sound of Mass Production. Haven't played this in a long-ass time. Then we're going to give it to you right now on Famous 56, BossRadio.com, and Cruising 92.1 WVLT. Oh, yeah. This is

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Well, I certainly like to wish my man John a very happy birthday. Happy birthday, buddy. I'm glad that you came by to hang out with us tonight. And we're going to make you feel good all over. We got Sherry, John, Lou, Dan the Man, Peggy. We got Tommy T. We got Sweet Sue. We got all the folks from Vineland, New Jersey checking in. Everybody's listening and loving the great sounds from these parts of town. Where you say from? Levittown, Pennsylvania. That's right. Me, yours truly, Jammer Jeff Wyman. Over cruising 92.1 WVLT and Famous 56. 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Oh yeah, let's do it right now. How about a little something from Sly and the Family Stone right here, featuring the great Larry Graham. Check this one out by Sly and the Stones. Here we go. Let me hear it from you.

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I don't know about you, but when I hear that song playing, that just runs chills up and down my spine. The words, the lyrics, and the feel of it, you know. And I had a chance to see him do it on The Voice a while back, and man, he did it just like he did on the original record. And of course, written by Lonnie Donegan. If you remember that song called "Does Your Chewing Gum Lose Its Flavor on the Bedpost," he was the one that wrote that song for Tom Jones. And Lonnie Donegan's son came on the show, and Tom Jones recognized him right away before turning around. And of course, he was just really happy to see him. So I was glad to see them two do a duet together. All right, we're going to give you one more great classic right here, one great slow jam right here. Mr. Keith Barrow right here, Philadelphia classic right here. If it's love you're looking for, well, you just look right ahead, because Jammin' Jeff is going to give you all that good music if you love it.

That's a very rare, hard to find one right there from out of Los Angeles, California, the mighty Seville's with Loving You. Here's another one right here. John, I think you ought to grab your wife and dance to this one right here. My vow to you. Here's the students for the birthday boy.

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9: Oh, man, I can't believe how fast time just goes by when you're having fun right here. And everybody came in tonight with full force and, you know, and patted me on the back and said, hey, glad to see that you're back. And, you know, hey, it just, unfortunately, you know, Mother Nature takes its toll on things, and, you know, there's things that you can't do about it, you know. So we're at the point right now where I'm just waiting for a repair guy to get here on Sunday to fix my cable so we can get back to normal. And thank goodness my phone all night long has been working properly and working perfect and not giving me any issues tonight, and I appreciate that. And I appreciate all of you, Sherry, John, Lou, Dan, Peggy, and the entire world, everybody at Vineland, New Jersey, and, of course, listening in. Thank you all so much. Let's continue on that route right now. The Mighty Joneses right now. Who loves you, baby? Jam and Jeff loves you.

All right, here's another one. I'm going to hold on a second. Let me turn the record over. All right, let me fix the spindle here and adjust the arm. And here we go. The B-side of Who Loves You, Baby? The Mighty Joneses telling those dirty lies. Famous 56 Cruising 92.1.

Yeah, right there. A little trance medley featuring all the hits rolled into one. And that's just the way I like to do it right there. Here's the Michael Zagger Band coming at you with a groove that makes you want to move real smooth. 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
1: Yeah, you better believe I'll tell my friends. I'll tell the entire world.

Miss Gwen McRae right there with Keep the Fire Burning. And I'd like to send a very belated, happy, belated, heavenly birthday to the original lead singer, the main ingredient, Mr. Don McPherson. Here's one of his biggest hits that he had with the main ingredient. We're going to take you spinning around.

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Let's make up for some lost time, and we sure did tonight. 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

And only Ray Goodman and Brown, also known as The Moments, the best thing in 1973. Well, we got through with just the phone tonight, so that worked out really well. I thank everybody who came out tonight. John, Lou, Peggy, and of course, Dan the Man, Sherry, and we forget anybody? I don't think so.

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And cruising 92.1 WVLT.com and Famous 56 BossRadio.com. 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

was all you could see. 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

0: 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The South Jersey Cruisers Association, Nostalgia Nights Classic Car Club, and DJ Steve Katz invite all of our fellow cruisers to the 17th annual Salute to Our Veterans Car Cruise. The cruise will be taking place on Sunday, August 23rd at the New Jersey Veterans Memorial Home at 524 Northwest Boulevard in Vineland. The cruise is open to all classic and specialty rides, both foreign and domestic. From muscle cars to street rods. It's also open to all motorcycles. 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This cruise is a tribute to the veterans, and proceeds from the event are donated to the New Jersey Veterans Memorial Home. That's the Salute to Our Veterans Car Cruise at the New Jersey Veterans Memorial Home in Vineland on August 23rd. 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

0: Yeah, reminiscing. That's what you do over the weekends, right? It's Cruising 92.1, 6 o'clock in the morning. The Friar coming out of your radio as we begin a new broadcast day right here on Cruising 92.1. It's a Friday. We've made it. We've made it to the weekend. It was a long week for a lot of us here, and we've made it to the weekend. The weekend begins, and hopefully you'll have some fun over the weekend. And, you know, let's get started.
1: 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Those were the best days of my life. WBLT Vineland.

And it says mostly sunny isolated showers today and a high of 90. Tonight, chance of a shower, low 69. Saturday, limited sun pop-up shower and a high of 85. And Sunday, beautiful, mostly sunny, low humidity, high 80.

0: Yeah, what are you doing over the weekend? Cruise 92.1. Well, I say, well, you could go to the movies. You could go to the Delcy Drive-In. On screen one, Minions and Monsters. And The Young Washington, which is about President Washington. Screen two, Mona and Toy Story 5. Remember, if you go to the Delcy Drive-In, you got to order, go to the website, get your tickets, order your food, everything from the website. And go enjoy great movies all weekend long. The Delcy Drive-In. One of our great sponsors here on Cruise 92.1. Checking sports, Phils beat the Reds 1-0. They'll take on the Tigers at 6:40 tonight. And France beat Morocco in World Cup action 2-0 in the quarterfinals. What a great game that was. Today, Spain versus Belgium. 3 p.m. should be a great game if you're into this soccer thing. We're going to take care of some news you can use. And Jimmy Buffett's band is going to be in Atlantic City tonight. There's still a few remaining tickets for that. They start at $72. A little too steep for me, but $72. And there's some remaining tickets left for that. Let's get to some news you can use. We'll be back.
1: AP News, I'm Marcela Sanchez. Democrats in Maine say hundreds of delegates will gather for a convention to pick a new Senate candidate. Progressive nominee Graham Plantner says he'll withdraw from the race following a sexual assault allegation. Under state law, Democrats need to choose a replacement by July 27th. The new nominee will have less than 4 months before facing longtime Republican Senator Susan Collins in the general election. In Utah, lawyers for the man accused of killing conservative activist Charlie Kirk are expected to call a final witness today. A judge is deciding whether prosecutors have enough evidence to put Tyler Robinson on trial on a charge of aggravated murder. Robinson's defense is trying to raise questions about the reliability of the evidence. Meanwhile, people are still camping out for a chance to get a seat inside the courtroom for the preliminary hearing. The AP's Lisa Dwyer has more.
2: The preliminary hearing for Tyler Robinson, the suspect charged with killing conservative activist Charlie Kirk, has attracted intense attention both nationally and internationally. As prosecutors look to make their case to bring Robinson to trial, people wait overnight outside the court, sleeping in folding chairs or on the floor, in hopes of getting one of the coveted 14 public wristbands required for entering the courtroom. Chris Palmer, the court's director of security, warns.
3: Camping equipment, things like that, is probably going to have to not happen anymore.
2: And there's no jumping in line or saving places. Once inside, there are more rules. Salt Lake City resident Billy Webb says she's not deterred.
4: Showed up at 3 a.m. today for this one. Still did not get in. I was 16th, and there's 14 spots. So I will be camping all night here today. Probably 12 hours.
2: I'm Lisa Dwyer.
1: 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This is AP News.
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0: Mostly sunny today, an isolated shower possible, and a high of 90. Tonight, chance of showers, low 69. Saturday, limited sun, pop-up showers, and a high of 85. Sunday, mostly sunny, low humidity, beautiful day, and a high of 85.
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0: I said Jimmy Buffett was coming to Atlantic City, so... what did you say? We do a double play of Jimmy Buffett early in the morning. He'll be at the Hard Rock, and tickets start at around $70. There is a few left, and of course it's his band because he's no longer with us. But what would summer be without Jimmy Buffett? What would the beach be without Jimmy Buffett?

0: Parrot Heads. That goes out to all the Parrot Heads. Cruising 92.1, 6:31 in the morning. The Fryer coming out of your radio. And like I said, they will be in Atlantic City tonight. Of course, without Jimmy Buffett. And they will be at the Hard Rock. And there are still some tickets available for that. We'll take a break. We'll come back. How about some Little Richard coming up next? Right here at the best mix of Cruisin' 92.1, where we play the 60s, 70s, 80s. Yeah, and sometimes we stick a 50s song in. We'll do that next after this.
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0: Cruising 92.1, checking weather real quick. Mostly sunny, isolated showers possible. High 90 tonight, chance of showers. Low 69. Saturday, limited sun, pop-up showers, high 85. And Sunday, mostly sunny, low humidity, and a high of 85. It's 71 already at the station playing the greatest hits of all time. Let's take you way back right now, right here on Cruisin' 92.1.

Come on, come on.

That's Georgia Satellites. Oh, Mrs. Fryer likes that one. She's dancing already this morning. Mrs. Fryer loves it. She likes this one, too. All summer long. Oh, yeah, it's Kid Rock. Cruising 92.1.

0: 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Don't that put you in the mood to head to the shore 6:54 in the morning or to have a big outside party, cookout, whatever you want to do, and go jump in the pool? Speaking about go jumping in the pool, maybe you want to go to the Wheaton Arts Festival coming up.
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6: 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See you soon.
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0: Mostly sunny and an isolated shower possible in a high of 90. Tonight, chance of showers, low 69. Saturday, limited sun, a pop-up shower, and a high of 85. Sunday, mostly sunny, low humidity, and a high of 85. 74 at the station. Playing the greatest hits of all time.
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That's Tommy Two Tone. Cruising 92.1. 7:08 in the morning. It's a Friday morning. We've made it through the weekend. Can you believe it? Weekend's here.

0: That's the Tubes from back in 1983. 7:15 in the morning, cruising 92.1. Let's check out what's playing at the Delsey Drive-In. On screen one, Minions and Monsters and the Young Washington. Screen two, Mona and Toy Story 5. Remember, to go to the Delsey Drive-In, you must go online, order your tickets, order your food, and show up for a double feature. Just pick which double feature you want. And it's open all weekend long. Checking sports, Phillies beat the Reds 1-0. Phillies versus Tigers 6:40. France beat Morocco in the World Cup action 2-0 and in the quarterfinals. And today, Spain versus Belgium, 3 p.m. That is your sports news you can use. And we'll be back. Much more.
1: AP News, I'm Marcela Sanchez. In Texas, U.S. Representative Silvia Garcia says the man fatally shot by an Immigration and Customs Enforcement officer was not the intended target during an operation in Houston. Lorenzo Salgado Araujo was a Mexican national who had lived in the U.S. for decades. He was killed Tuesday while driving his construction crew to a job site. His death set off protests in Houston and prompted Democrats and Salgado Araujo's family to call for an independent investigation. The shooting has also increased tensions over immigration between the U.S. and Mexico. The AP's Ed Donahue has more.
2: Mexico plans to request criminal charges over the deaths of 17 Mexicans in ICE custody or during immigration operations under the Trump administration.
3: Podemos ser omisos.
2: Mexican President Claudia Sheinbaum says we cannot turn a blind eye to the Mexicans who have died during ICE operations or who are or were detained in these detention centers, which are operated by private companies contracted by ICE. The request, which carries no legal weight, will be submitted to state prosecutors and the Justice Department. It will be accompanied by civil lawsuits against the companies that operate the detention centers. Sheinbaum said Mexico decided to escalate its complaints after an ICE agent killed Mexican citizen Lorenzo Salgado Araujo in Houston this week.
1: Democrats in Maine say hundreds of delegates will gather for a convention to pick a new Senate candidate. Progressive nominee Graham Plattner announced he was withdrawing from the race after a sexual assault allegation. Authorities say a wildfire in southern Spain has killed at least 11 people. About 150 firefighters are battling the fire while soaring temperatures grip much of the country. This is AP News.
0: Cruising 92.1, and you might head to Aston, Pennsylvania on Saturday night and see this wonderful band called Chameleon. Yeah. Because they're going to be at the Phoenix in Aston on Saturday. A great little club. And a lot of people that like to do the line dances hang out there. And this band can do it all. Motown, oldies, rock and roll, and classic rock. 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And you can hire them by calling 267-333-3539. That's 267-333-3539. I'll see you out there this Saturday night.
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sunny. Afternoon showers possible, high 89. Tonight, showers possible, low of 69. And Saturday, cloudy, isolated showers possible, high 86. Saturday night, a chance of showers and a low of 64. And Sunday, a gorgeous day, mostly sunny, high 86. 74 right now. 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I just talked to Angelo and his lovely wife, Joy, following us for years here at Cruisin' 92.1. And before that, so we'll send something out to him right now, Bay City Rollers.

0: You know, it's National French Fry Day today. Shake it up. Oh, yeah, my wife likes it with the cheese on it. Got to have the cheese on it. Because, you know, you need a few more calories. Cruising 92.1, the fryer coming out of your radio. A short break. And then we come back with some dirty laundry. Oh, yeah. Got to clean it up.
1: 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That's the Salute to Our Veterans Car Cruise at the New Jersey Veterans Memorial Home in Vineland on August 23rd. 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
0: Cruise of 92.1, a little dirty laundry. And then we got a song for you for National French Fry Day. Eat it. Yeah. 7:39, a Friday morning. Fryer till 10 o'clock. And Pepper Paul comes your way. Matt Doggy Dog in the afternoon.

for National French Friday. And then you can put cheese on it, or cheese whiz on it. Or whatever kind of cheese you want to put on it. Maybe some crab fries from Chickies and Pete's.

0: Great Sabbath Madness, cruising 92.1, 7:54 in the morning. We're up to 75 degrees already. Now, I was looking ahead to the weather. Next Wednesday, or this coming Wednesday, 100. Back up to 100 again. Can you believe that? Another heat wave. Oh, well. We'll be here for you right here on cruising 92.1. A little break. Then we get our 8 o'clock hour started already. And don't forget, Pepper Paul at 10. He'll take you way back. And then Matt, Doggy Doug, will be in the late afternoon for you. Right here on Cruisin' 92.1, keeping the music going all day long.
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0: I could go for a Jersey Jerry's hoagie. Ah, they're out of this world. My goodness. Now, all the great people we have on with us, all the great sponsors, you could really gain a lot of weight because they got good food. The weather forecast. Well, if you eat the wrong things, you got to go to the dentist so you could go see Dr. Stephen Rasner. He presents the weather.
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0: Sunny, we could get a couple afternoon showers, high 89. Tonight, showers possible, low 69. Saturday, cloudy, an isolated shower and a high of 86. Saturday night, chance of showers and a low of 64. And Sunday, mostly sunny, we're up to 86. 75 right now.
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1: 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Gonna send this out to Terry and Glenn Mills. Bad case of loving.

0: Cruise at 92.1, 8:13 in the morning. Drum beat. Thank you. Check out what's playing at the Delsey Drive-In. Beautiful weekend to go to the movies. On screen one, Minions and Munsters. And Young Washington. Screen two, Manoa. And Toy Story 5. Remember to go to the Delsey Drive-In, the only drive-in movie on the East Coast. Go to the website, buy your tickets, buy your food, show up, see four great movies, two double features. You got to pick one. That's at the Delsey Drive-In in Vineland. Bring the kids a fantastic history for them because there are no drive-ins anymore. The things that we used to do in there. Oh, I can't talk about them on the radio. Anyway. Yeah. Bad Boy Fryer. Anyway. Phillies beat the Reds 1-0. This isn't soccer. Phillies versus Tigers tonight. 6:40 p.m. France beat Morocco in World Cup action yesterday, 2-0. And that was the quarterfinals. What a great game that was. I enjoyed that immensely. Today, Spain will take on Belgium at 3 p.m. Nice and early. So you can party early on a Friday afternoon. That's what they do. News you can use. If I push the right button. And we'll be back.
1: News. I'm Marcela Sanchez. In Texas, U.S. Representative Silvia Garcia says the man fatally shot by an Immigration and Customs Enforcement officer was not the intended target during an operation in Houston. Lorenzo Salgado Araujo was a Mexican national who had lived in the U.S. for decades. He was killed Tuesday while driving his construction crew to a job site. His death set off protests in Houston and prompted Democrats and Salgado Araujo's family to call for an independent investigation. The shooting has also increased tensions over immigration between the U.S. and Mexico. The AP's Ed Donahue has more.
2: Mexico plans to request criminal charges over the deaths of 17 Mexicans in ICE custody or during immigration operations under the Trump administration.
3: Podemos ser omisos.
2: Mexican President Claudia Sheinbaum says we cannot turn a blind eye to the Mexicans who have died during ICE operations or who are or were detained in these detention centers, which are operated by private companies contracted by ICE. The request, which carries no legal weight, will be submitted to state prosecutors and the Justice Department. It will be accompanied by civil lawsuits against the companies that operate the detention centers. Sheinbaum said Mexico decided to escalate its complaints after an ICE agent killed Mexican citizen Lorenzo Salgado Araujo in Houston this week.
1: Democrats in Maine say hundreds of delegates will gather for a convention to pick a new Senate candidate. Progressive nominee Graham Plattner announced he was withdrawing from the race after a sexual assault allegation. Authorities say a wildfire in southern Spain has killed at least 11 people. About 150 firefighters are battling the fire while soaring temperatures grip much of the country. This is AP News.
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6: Sunny afternoon showers possible, high 89. Tonight showers possible, a low of 69. And Saturday, cloudy, isolated showers possible and a high of 86. Saturday night, chance of showers and a low of 64. And Sunday, mostly sunny, high 86. 77 right now.
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6: 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You have something wrong with your eyes. Need an eye doctor? Call Jackson Brown. Doctor My Eyes. Right here. Doctor.

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Cruising 92.1. Pryor coming out of your radio. Hey, you want to go see a great band tomorrow night? Chameleon. The Phoenix in Aston. Get your reservations for that. ELO for you right now. Mr. Blue Sky.

0: ELO on VLT. We'll be back with a request from Def Leppard, believe it or not, right here.
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4: 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You never know. You might be one of my guests on Get Over It.

our streets. Industrial disease. 8:45 on a Friday morning. Getting you ready for the weekend. Watch the car. 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

Cruise at 92.1, 8:49 in the morning. 78 degrees out there already. Gonna be a hot one. Humid. But we're gonna turn it on again. Taking you back to 1980. It's Cruise at 92.1. Phil Collins.

0: That's a bad moon on the right. It's not the bedroom horizon, I should say. Not a bathroom on the right. A lot of people thought it was a bathroom on the right, but that's not what it was. But it sounded like it. Cruising 92.1, 8:57 in the morning. It's a Friday morning. We'll take a break and get into that 9 o'clock hour right here on Cruising.
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0: Sunny and an afternoon shower possible, high 89. Tonight, showers possible, a low of 69. Saturday, cloudy, an isolated shower possible, and a high of 86. And Saturday night, chance of showers, low 64. Sunday, mostly sunny, we're up to 86. A gorgeous day on sunny. And it's 78 right now.

That's Shaggy. Cruising 92.1. Ah, yeah, summertime. Headed to the beach. All that kind of stuff. And then there was the Zac Brown Band. Cruising 92.1. Jimmy Buffett Band is in Atlantic City this weekend. We'll do some of that, too. You go, Zac. That's beautiful.

let's do one more. Like I said, they're in Atlantic City tonight. Well, of course, without Jimmy Buffett, but his band is Coral Reefs. Hard rock. I believe tickets start at $72. There's a few left. Volcano.

0: 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A little news you can use, and we'll come back with our double play of the Stones like we do each and every day around this time.
1: AP News, I'm Marcela Sanchez. A series of unclaimed airstrikes hit southern Iran after the U.S. said it had completed its attacks, raising questions of who else may be targeting the Islamic Republic. The strikes happened yesterday just as Iran prepared to bury the late Supreme Leader Ayatollah Ali Khamenei. The AP's Karen Shamas has more on the exchange of fire between the U.S. and Iran yesterday.
2: The exchange of fire was a continuation from Wednesday and seemed to escalate Thursday as an Iranian official accused the U.S. of launching an airstrike near its solar nuclear power plant. Videos posted on social media showed explosions, smoke, and damage in several areas around Iran. The 2 days of American airstrikes have killed at least 14 people and wounded scores more, according to Iranian health officials. Iranian state TV said the country's paramilitary Revolutionary Guard fired missiles at a U.S. base in Jordan. I'm Karen Shamas.
1: In Utah, lawyers for the man accused of killing Charlie Kirk are expected to call a final witness today. Tyler Robinson's defense is trying to raise questions about the reliability of the evidence. A judge is deciding whether prosecutors have enough evidence to put Robinson on trial on a charge of aggravated murder. The European Union is accusing Meta of breaching its social media law by designing Facebook and Instagram to get users hooked. The EU is demanding Meta disable key addictive features like infinite scrolling. Wall Street was mixed and oil prices swung between small gains and losses after a series of mysterious airstrikes hit Iran. More stories at apnews.com. This is AP News.
0: Cruise of 92.1. You want to go out this weekend? You want to go out and see a good band that you can do Motown, classic rock, and do it all? You got to go to the Phoenix in Aston, and you can see Chameleon, one of the greatest rock and roll Motown sounding bands around, because they can do it all, not just one thing. And tell you more about them. But call, get your reservation for Saturday night. I'll be at the place, and it's going to be a good time. Maybe even the Z-Man will show up. You just never know who's going to hang at the Phoenix in Aston, Delaware County.
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0: Sunny, afternoon showers possible, high 89. Tonight showers possible, a low of 69. And Saturday, cloudy, isolated showers are possible and a high of 86. Saturday night, chance of showers, low 64. And Sunday, gorgeous, mostly sunny, high 86. It's 80 already.
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0: 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It's Angie, right here on Cruisin'.

The Rolling Stones, Cruisin' 92.1. Pepper Paul coming up 10 o'clock right here on Cruisin' 92.1. And this is a request for Steven out in Westchester. 10 years after. I don't know why.

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11: Sunny today, afternoon showers possible, high 89. Tonight, showers possible, a low of 69. Saturday, cloudy, an isolated shower possible, and a high of 86. Saturday night, chance of showers, low 64. And Sunday's a gorgeous day, sunny, high 86. It's 80 already.
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11: And that will do it for me. You take it easy, but take it. I am out of here. And Pepper Paul is up next, followed by Matt Dog. Yeah, all here on Cruisin' 92.1. I leave you with, I normally leave you with, get out and enjoy. The weekend is here. And I need a rest.

0: Hey, gang, it is time for the Pepper Paul Show. 10 o'clock sharp, Monday, Wednesday, Thursday, and Friday. I'm here. I'm here with you. You're here with me. Let's get this party started. You never know what's going to happen on the Pepper Paul Show. You're going to have a lot of fun. 10 a.m. to noon every Monday, Wednesday, Thursday, and Friday. Make sure you stay tuned.
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0: Hi there.
1: Hey, gang. It's me, Pepper Paul, hanging out with you for the next 2 hours. And we got some good stuff for you and your request as well at 856-696-0092. Yeah, we got some pretty cool stuff coming in. Don't forget, we got One Fast, One Slow Elvis coming up. Double play featured artist of the day, which is Mr. Billy Horner. That will be our double play for this hour and next hour. And a couple other goodies coming up, coming your way. So give me a shout and a yell for a request. And guess what? You've got the magic touch on Cruisin' 92.1.

0: All right. Now, baby, we got this thing rolling. And I'm telling you, this is really cool. You're really going to like this because I just got a phone call and have a big, big request for the Temptations because he's a big, big Motown sound guy from way back in the day. And you all know him. He used to be on the air every Thursday night, midday from 2 to 5 every Thursday. Of course, you know who that had to be. And here is your request. Are you ready?
1: Hi, everybody. I am the DJ known as
2: The Phantom.

All right, it's that time. It's that time for one fast, one slow Elvis. The fast one today is T-R-O-U-B-L-E. You could do a little dance. I know Lady Di will be dancing to that song, pushing that kitchen table back right now. And then the slow one, there's always me, sending out to Katie out there checking in and loving Cruising 92.1. Here we go.

0: All right. Hey, do you listen on Tuesday nights to Elvis? I hope you love Elvis, because if you do, every Tuesday night, and guess what? You will get the best of Elvis for a solid hour, 9 o'clock sharp every Tuesday, and you'll hear this promo while you're at it.
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David Five checking in right on time. 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Thank you.

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1: 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Dolores checking in, said since we just lost Bonnie Tyler, she says, I'd like to hear one of her songs.

0: Oh, wow. How cool is that? And now, just to say it, go ahead, say it. It's my buddy Jimmy from the Emeralds. Yeah, what a terrific doo-wop group they are. I'm telling you, you just can't beat them with a stick. Or if you do, he might get mad. So anyway, has a big request, and this is for you, Jim. Are you ready? The Skylearners coming your way.
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"Hey, Vince checking in." 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Car, truck, bus?"

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I have for you, this is a song, one of those songs out there that I'm going to play. And it, guess what? It does not mention the title of the song in the song. Listen to it and you see for yourself. You hear the song, but the name is not in the song. Pretty cool stuff on Cruisin' 92.1.

Okay, you know what time it is. It's time for the Q&A, question and answer song. Okay, so there's a song that comes out and a hit record, and it's sort of like ask a question, whatever, and there's a follow-up to answer that song. Well, the question is Barry Mann and who put the bomb in the bomb, bomb, bomb, bomb, bomb. How many bombs are there? And then the answer song is Frankie Lyman said, I put the bomb in the bomb, bomb, bomb, bomb, bomb. Ha ha, listen on Cruisin' 92.1.

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6: Next song is from the skipper to all you people out there who used to be here at the station. Hey, we're going to get a job. These are the Silhouettes. And I'm on every Saturday evening from 8 to 11 on Cruisin' 92.1, the skipper and the Lost 45.

Hey, Steve, crank up that radio. Your request is coming here all the way from Cruising 92.1 to Newcastle, Delaware. Woohoo! Rick Astley on the way.

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And you remember who it was? Let me hear you. Billy Horner. Yay! You got it right.

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You've been waiting, patiently waiting for this time. And it's time for the parody. No, it isn't. That's later. It is time for the comedy pick of the day. And today, Mr. Ray Stevens coming your way. 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This guy had a little bit of problems.

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1: Ray Stevens. 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Oh, power tools. I'm not touching them. Hey, Lou, our Mr. Bassman, of course, from 45 RPM. What an awesome group, I'll tell you. The boys are back in town. One of their favorite tunes, they do, but they love the Dells. Here you go, on Cruisin'. Come on, Lou, sing along.

Louie. Skipper and I heard you sing every single note. Good job. Good job. Hey, you know, it's the end of the night, and we always close with the parody song of the day. You know what a parody song is, right? Parody song is someone did a hit record, something smash hit, like Huey Lewis and the News, I Want a New Drug, big hit. And then someone else came along, not mentioning Weird Al Yankovic's name, and made fun of it. So here we go. I Want a New Drug, all the way to I Want a New Duck. I'm cruising 92.1. Thanks, everybody, for hanging out with me. Enjoy the show. See you Monday, 10 o'clock sharp on the radio.

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From 1972, Three Dog Night and Black and White here on Cruising 92.1 WBLT. Matt Doggy Dog here on another Friday afternoon here from 2 to 5 to get you guys ready for the weekend. I'm sure people are driving down to this Jersey Shore here. And you want to listen to great music here while you're on driving on your way down there. And this is the place to do it. If you know this, Top Dogs Barking Man at 2:09 in the afternoon. And, of course, for all you baseball fans out there, of course, and Phillies fans out there, it's All-Star Week. That's right, coming up. And because this year, since it's the 250th anniversary of the birthplace of America, the All-Star Game is going to be in Philly. And we got to... two Philly players are going to be in the Home Run Derby on Monday, Bryce Harper and Kyle Schwarber. It's going to be a fun Monday night here in Clark's game the next day, if you know this Top Dogs Barking Mountain. And also I want to continue on with a singer I remember from the 80s who passed away yesterday. Bonnie Tyler passed away at the age of 75. Of course, this is her first hit from 1978. It's called It's a Heartache to honor Bonnie Tyler on Cruisin' 92.1.

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0: From 1966, that was Dionne Warwick and Message to Michael here on Cruise Night 2.1 WVLT. This is Matt Doggy Dog here on another Friday afternoon from 2 to 5, of course. And I got a message to all of you if you're tuning in on Sunday nights for Back to the A's. Don't, because Back to the A's starting this Monday will be on its new night, Mondays at 9. That's right, Back to the A's is on its new night, Monday nights at 9, starting this Monday on Cruise Night 2.1.
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0: Rest of the day, we got sunny and afternoon showers possible, high 89. Tonight, showers possible, low 69. Tomorrow, cloudy with an isolated shower possible, high 86. And tomorrow night, chance of showers, low 64. For whatever any time, knock on WVLT.com. Right now, mostly cloudy, 87 degrees at the station playing the soundtrack of your life and heard all over the world on TuneIn.com.

from 1965, The Searchers, Love Potion, number 9 here on Cruisin' Night 2.1 WVLT 231 in the afternoon with yours truly, Matt Doggy Dog here. I'd like to get some of that Love Potion, number 9, you know, this top dog's barking about. Anyway, let's go to 1963 with this one by The Cookies. Don't Say Nothing About My Baby on Cruisin' Night 2.1.

0: The City of Vineland continues its free summer concert series with three great special entertainment events. 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

0: 1973. That was the Carpenters and Sing a Song. Right here on Cruiser 92.1 WBLT. Matt Doggy Dog here, 2:53 in the afternoon here on another Friday afternoon from 2 to 5. Get you guys ready for the weekend here after dealing with all the craziness during the week. Especially Monday and Thursday. Man, the weather was so brutal. The rain was, especially living around Camden, where that's close to where I live. I mean, the rain was like, I just hope everyone was safe there, if you know this Top Dog's talking about. More music coming up in the next hour on Cruisin' Night 2.1.
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Afternoon showers possible, high 89. Showers possible tonight, low 69. Cloudy tomorrow, isolated shower possible, high 86. And tomorrow night, chance of showers, low 64. However, anytime, log on to WBLT.com. Right now, cloudy skies, 87 degrees. 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

with Shares and Gypsies, Trance, and Thieves right here on Cruising 92.1 WBLT 310 in the afternoon here on another Friday afternoon from 2 to 5. As I get you guys ready for the weekend here, I know that a couple of days this past week we had torrential rain downpours here after extreme heat last week on the 4th of July. Oh, it is brutal beyond all reckoning. Oh, I don't want to think about that anymore. And of course, this week coming up, for all you baseball fans out there, the All-Star Game is going to be held in Philly. That's right. And of course, we got Schwarber and Harper Monday night on the bounding out on the Home Run Derby. That's going to be something else. Here's Gary Puckett and the Union Gap and Young Girl. Yeah.

0: From 1965, that was it. Jay and the Americans and Kalamia right here on Cruising Night 2.1 WVLT. Matt Dougie Dog here on our Friday afternoon, 3:23 in the afternoon here. And if you guys are interested in going to the movies, particularly in the drive-in, make sure you go to the only drive-in in South Jersey, the Delsey Drive-In. That's right. I'll give you updates on what movies are going to be playing this weekend here. Screen 1. We got the Minions and Monsters, followed by Young Washington. And, of course, in the Disney films here on screen, too, we got the live version of Moana. Did I say that right? Moana? Yeah, I did say that right. Followed by Toy Story 5. That's this weekend at the Delsey Drive-In. If you want to go to the Delsey Drive-In and see the movies, that's movies, Rain or Moon.
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0: Showers possible tonight, low 69. Tomorrow, cloudy with a chance of showers possible, high 86. Tomorrow night, chance of showers, low 64. And then Sunday will be mostly sunny with high 86. For weather anytime, log on WVLT.com. Right now, cloudy skies, 85 degrees. 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

from 1963. Those are Ruby and Romantics, and Our Day Will Come here on Cruisin' Night 2.1 WBLT. Matt W. Dog here, 3:32 in the afternoon. Shout out to my good pal Vince from Glendora, called in a couple more minutes ago saying, Matt Dog, you play Helm of and the Blue Notes? And I said, sure, what kind of song you have in mind? The Love I Lost. Oh, that's a good one there. Vince, this is your song on Cruisin' Night 2.1.

Tilly Carroll here. Join me for the same great music, but a brand new day and a brand new time. 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

0: From 1965, that was the Righteous Brothers, and You Lost That Loving Feeling right here on Cruiser 92.1 WBLT. Matt Doggy Dog here on another Friday afternoon, and also let you guys know that Back to A's will be moving in his new night starting this Monday at 9 o'clock. That's right, Back to A's will be playing great A's songs you're familiar with. Also, AG's songs that you don't hear on the radio during the A's, you only hear on my show on Monday nights at 9 o'clock. That's Back to A's. That's new night, Mondays at 9. Make sure you tune in to that. Coming up at the 4 o'clock hour, it's Matt Dog's Disco Triple Play at 4. And this week, I got triple play of songs, disco songs you heard that came out on the bicentennial. That's 1976. So stay tuned to Cruisin' 92.1.
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0: Showers possible tonight with low 69. Tomorrow, cloudy with a chance of isolated showers, high 86. Tomorrow night, chance of showers, low 64. And then Sunday, best day of the weekend, mostly sunny, high 86. For weather anytime, knock on WBLT.com. Right now, cloudy skies, 85 degrees at the station, playing the soundtrack to your life and heard all the world on TuneIn.com.

Cruiser 92.1 WBLT, and that was Mad Dog's Disco Triple Playing For. That song you just heard was Andrea True Connection and More, More, More. Prior to that, you heard Diana Ross and Love Hangover. And I kicked off Mad Dog's Disco Triple Play with the Silver Connection, and it's called Get Up and Boogie. I hope you enjoyed that. In the meantime, enjoy the song from 1970 by Bobby Bloom at 4:12 in the afternoon, Montego Bay on Cruiser 92.1.

0: From 1975. Of course, that was ABBA and SOS here on Cruiser 92.1 WVLT. Matt Doy Dog here on another Friday afternoon from 2 to 5. Get you guys ready for the weekend here. Got some more music to play up before we wrap things up to make way for my good pal Frankie V, who's going to be coming on from 5 to 7. That's tonight on Cruiser 92.1.
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2: Showers possible tonight with low 69. Tomorrow, cloudy with isolated shower possible, high 86. Tomorrow night, chance of showers, low 64. And then Sunday will be mostly sunny with a high 86. For more rain time, log on WBLT.com. Right now, cloudy skies, 85 degrees at the station, playing the soundtrack in your life and heard all the world on TuneIn.com.

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What you see is what you get here on Cruising 92.1 WVLT. Matt Doggy Dog here, 4:32 in the afternoon, doing the Bristol stop by the Dovells on Cruising 92.1. The kids in Bristol.

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0: From 1969, that was Nielsen, and everybody's talking right here on Cruiser 92.1 WVLT. Matt Dougie Dog, 4:50 in the afternoon. Getting about to wrap things up here from 2 to 5 here. The way for my good pal Frankie V. He is coming up next on Cruiser 92.1.
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0: Showers possible tonight with low 69. Tomorrow, cloudy with an isolated shower, high 86. Tomorrow night, chance of showers, low 64. And then Sunday will be mostly sunny with a high of 86. For weather anytime, log on to WVLT.com. Right now, cloudy skies, 83 degrees at the station. 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
0: And that's going to do it. Yours truly, Matt Dougie Dog here. Don't forget, Matt, back to Yays. We'll be back coming up as new time, new day, Monday nights at 9 o'clock. Make sure you tune into that. Stay tuned. Coming up next, we got Frankie V from 5 to 7. I'm going to wrap things up with Holding Out for a Hero by the late Bonnie Tyler, who passed away yesterday. So until I come on Monday night at 9 p.m. for Back to Yays, Matt Dougie Dog, say enjoy the rest of your weekend, and I'll MDDC you later.

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0: And yeah, you were, and you're walking on. We gotta hit this, dismiss. These viruses are all over the place. All over the place. Here on the Frankie B Radio Show in our WVLT studio, 92.1 FM Radio, me, Frankie B. And yeah, you all by now are aware of and know about the supposed massive one-man shooting of Donald Trump and all the other people that were up on the dais. I think it was ubiquitous. I think, to me, it looked like it was too close of close-ups watching all the secret agents, secret people go charging down that steps and into the center of the ballroom there where they were supposedly giving it. That's all I'm saying. It's a conspiracy, just like Butler, Pennsylvania was. Oh, my long friends are saying the same thing, too. They're all saying the same thing. All right, so let's lighten this up a little bit with a little promo right here, right now. The promo is, again, the same thing. You got a car that you need to trade in for cash or for a new car. All right, well, you can probably get it down 21% or maybe even more, do a better job than I did when I got my car replaced. Well, give them the information so they can get the car into a cash or a car into a car. Okay, you're going to be contacting me at rontvradioron@gmail.com. That's right. That's what you have to do right here on the Frankie B Radio Show. Ooh, ooh, ooh. Song not coming up. Bad song. Hit you on the top of the head. Bad song. And I take away your privileges to be on this show.
1: Good morning, Captain.
0: What? No, it's supposed to be the Night Chicago guy. Doesn't sound anything like it.

0: wildfire. And you're right, they sound like a cow. There's something kind of weird going on right there. Smoking.
1: You ever seen that one of those days where it just seems like everybody's getting on your case?
0: No, just everybody's insane. Forget about getting on the case.
1: Well, you know, I used to have just about all the time.
0: Yeah, you paying people off, aren't
1: you? Get out of it.
0: Your mafia song.

0: Smoking in the boys' room will get you cancer, yes. And quicker than most people because it reverberates off the walls and the ground and everything. Now, don't you love the fact that you are such a young person? You know you're going to die soon from smoking in the boys' room. I used to be the village voice in New York City, but they gave up the whole intent of it all. Yes, they're smoking, and you got a car you want to trade in? You do want to trade it in, don't you? Yes, you do, for cash or for another car. Well, you try to get 21, 22, 23% off, too, just like I did. Got to be able to be ready to talk for 6 hours to the sales guy and his manager. That's all we got right there. That's, we got too much of it going on right here on the Bills Radio around the world. And also in South New Jersey and around a marketing company that I haven't picked out yet but wants too much money from me.
1: Oh, hold it.

it's happening again. It's the car of your dreams. If you want to trade it in and you know how to talk for like 6 or 5 or 6 or 4 hours, 7 hours, then you're going to be ready to do all that stuff. Or if you want to have your cash in your hand and you just want to walk around and get on the bus and be, you know, be killed by somebody with a gun, that's what's going to happen to you if you don't trade it in for another car. It's unbelievable what's going on out there right now. So it's easy to get a hold of me by text if you only want to talk by text, or direct phone number 954-605-4427. All right, Aquarius, do your thing.

0: 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I'm mispronouncing their email address. I don't know why. Something is inside my head. Oh, it's a Beatle. And Paul McCartney doing my thing.
1: I find myself in times of trouble. Mother Mary comes to
0: me. I let Ringo Starr beating my brain.

one of the greatest Beatles songs of all time. I like Hey Jude. I think the greatest Beatles song of all time is Something by George Harrison. Even Frank Sinatra said the same thing, too. Beatles aren't coming back. You know, two of them are dead. What do you think, we're going to do AI Beatles all of a sudden right here? They won't be smiling at each other at the right time. I think I should be thinking, yes. Hey, if you want a car, you want to trade in your old car for a new car. I mean a new car, beautiful thing, the whole thing, or trade it in for cash. All you got to do is get a hold of me right now. RonTVRadioRon@gmail.com or do it on text. What's the text line number? Oh, yeah, that's right. 954-605-4427. All right, blood me hot.

Oh, a drum solo in the middle of a question. Never thought about that, but you know, a timing sequence and all that, and you hit a little pause button, get the big orchestra out there from Philadelphia, and you trounce yourself with music like that. Very exciting. I never looked at it like that. Foreigner, nice to meet you, the Frankie B Radio Show. I've never heard this song before in my life.

before, but it's on the Oldies Top 40 list on the Windows Media Player. So somebody bought it, somebody heard it, somebody called into a radio station a long time and played it. Good song. Right.

Radio, the built radio thing around the world, as we played Timothy. Get off your crutch there. Pay some dues. Cook Frankie V some food right now. Somebody out there, contact me or contact the station. I want pizza. I want wonton soup too. Go ahead, do your thing.

we're doing this show. I really don't. We got so many viruses creeping through the WVLT on-air studio. But look at my engineer. He's like, pulled to, he's picking on his eyeballs after he took all his eyelids off. You know, have to be that anxious. We get some people out here in the Byland area to come in here and suck them out with a special vacuum cleaner that's only been used once or twice through Walmart for very nice things.

this song's got me itching all over. It's like I've been eaten around by bugs. Very complex bugs from the jungle of whatever this song is. What is her name? Bonnie Tyler. She's got a jungle all by. This song is terrible. And there's no melody in it, too, and she's way off key, too. And she had, well, we decided we'd hit that subculture, counterculture that was roaming through America in the 80s and the 90s. Still is roaming through the culture, too. I hope she's doing well, but you gotta be honest, you girl, I don't know what to do with myself. Oh, take my lady here. Yeah, scratch my back, please. Man, lady, crawl around there and put your nails in me, please. Scratch, hit me with your nails. Ah, it's good. Now you're going up a scale here. You're following a piano player. It's nice.

gonna go find a lawyer. 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Ah, the lawyer's here. Peter Frentin. All right, Mr. Lawyer, sing your tune.

This whole Peter Frampton world is weird. Yeah, that's right. I mean, he's called a legend, but he only had one good song, one good album. The In Concert stuff, that was it. I'm In You, ooh, that's awful. I mean, Paul McCartney wouldn't have done that song if he was held hostage and taking a guess and being given a choice of cutting his fingers off or doing that kind of music. Peter Frampton, I can't stand it. Yeah, I see. Now he's a lawyer. Well, that's good. You take care of my business, Peter, and I'll get you back on the charts in the 1990s. 1990s. It's the year 2000. Why did I say 1990s? I have no idea why I said that. All right, Sylvia, talk.

You get away with a whole bunch of stuff right here, Sylvia. That's a new tea from the western states and the western countries. Oh, they love this Sylvia stuff. She's turning into a tranny right there. Oh, that's a tranny now. Big T. You should start your own little nice club and everything would work out fine for you. Believe me, I know what the market is now. Did you say iced tea? How about we just keep to your pillow, right? Now forget about the iced tea right there. Oh, here's another one. Here's another one with the pillow and everything. Is that her? Not him, but her, huh? I think I can love her. It's the first bisexual song. I think it is. But then, you know, all the young girls love Alice, Elton John, everybody else there. Cannot ever tell when she's starting to sing. I think you're singing. I'll let the lyrics go on the Frankie B. Radio Show.

She's calling out so many genders in this song. It's got to be a conspiracy. From the bank, no less. And she probably didn't have to do any deposits. She just wired all that secret money into her coffers one day. Ah, I'm glad you got away with it there. What is your name? That's

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I can't remember my sister's name either. I can't remember my middle name on my birth certificate and on my driver's license. Someone help me do something here. So what's your conspiracy inside that song, huh? You think she just wanted to be like a one-hit wonder for about a year and then she wanted to get it over with? I think so too. I'm glad we're all thinking the same. James Taylor, Down the Road of Carly Simon. Well, it's a special road. It's littered and it's moist too.

when you see James Taylor not opening for Shift, right? Taylor Swift. Where did I say Shift for? I don't know. It's Taylor Swift. She's making $1 billion a minute. Give me some money. Maybe that's why I messed up your name. I did it on purpose because I needed to go in that direction. Right here on the Frank B. Radio Show. WVLD. Making its way across the world as a UFO and a meteor come down at the same time to pay the same mortgage to the house of our lords, the Black Pope.

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On the Frankie B, I gotta find a song here. It's so far, it's too late. Like I'm singing this song at the end of the song there. Don't you people see what I do for you? I give you all three dimensions here and four dimensions, and we make it a non-conspiracy and a conspiracy. All right, tell me what your deepest non-conspiracy is right now. You know my email address. Do you

0: Hey, I'm a guy. Dress me as a guy, please. Get angry at these songs sometimes. I mean, you just take me to a different planet and a different world. Which is into my storytelling right now. Going to the 7-Eleven, I'm now experimenting on the soda machine. I'm turning the soda machine into a droplet for like 3 or 4 different flavors. Putting a little discount code there when I'm at the cash register. Put in my telephone number, my old telephone number, which was 516-300-2468. And of course, I get a 73 cents off of it. Only pay a dollar. Well, somebody has to do something good for me.
1: Hello, yeah, it's been a while. Not much. How about you?

No, I'm not talking about a song either. You're lucky to be on my show, Top 40 Radio, all these on the same place, WBLT Radio. Okay, it's not playing for me. Will you please go back? Thank you. That's right. We bring it back when you don't play, when you're supposed to be playing. That's the punishment you get on the Frankie B Radio Show on Friday nights, 5 to 7 p.m. Right here at Vilt Radio, soundtrack of your life, I think, I hope.

0: love it. We have to bring in the closing theme right now on the Frankie B Radio Show because I missed time to host. I wasn't Miss Tony. I was doing multiple conversations at the same time. And we got John running up the staircase, running up right now, running up, running up, running up. Oh, he's running up. He's doing his thing. He's running up. Are we fired or are we hired? Huh, John?
1: Goodbye first.
0: Yeah.
1: Goodbye first.
0: How did I do this? How did I miss time the whole show? Yes, for the sake of the recording and for the archives around here, WVLT, I'm going to have to edit out like 4 minutes. That's right. I should be paid to mess up like this. I'd be good. Yes, pay me more, pay me more. I'll keep messing up as much as you want to. And then you can fire me, you can hire me back. We don't have to worry about me paying, paying, paying all the time. So it looks like all these public political assassinations are going to continue and continue and continue on until at least we hit show and the end of show number 21, which will be in a few minutes from right now. We'll start it up. It'll be part two, show 21, and then all the political assassinations will stop. Bye now, Kimosabe.
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0: If they clap like that, if they clap like that when they were in college, they'd have a huge degree.
7: Hey, Frankie.
0: Like everybody else in America right now. Hey, yeah, let's go back to college for under 11,000. Should be back to college for under 1,000. That's it. Same thing with baseball players and basketball players all over the place. Nobody should be earning this much money. Nobody. Nobody at all. I can't think of anybody. They're all overpaid, and they're all, or they're 75, 75, and 82, 92% mediocre. I saw a mediocre man delivering the newspaper 300 pounds, 400 pounds, maybe 500 pounds. He didn't even have enough room to put his head inside the postal box there with the video playing. Get real, man. Get helping, man. You're going to die real soon. We'll never have you on the show again. You can see what type of attitude I'm in, right? Oh, I put my advertisement all over the internet to get more marketing done in here. And it's just like I got one phony person, fake person. Their intent is, oh, they can put them in jail for a long time. Somebody just called me up and asked me for $30 per month, and I'll be glad to give it to you, all right? All right, okay, what's the conspiracy or the non-conspiracy as far as you, the audience, can tell? 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And or hit me with a text at, what is it? It's 954-605-4427. And now we go to the merry men of music on something called the Frank and Lee Radio Show here on a Friday night between 5 and 7 p.m. Ah, it's there, it's there. Well, wasn't that wasn't tight enough. Do it, do it, do it. Now, we're going to bring it all back. Yeah, stop it. Got to get it tight. When I say tight, we got to get it tight because that's the way I cue everything up. And, these songs don't give it anything. They don't care if I totally fall apart here and the tower falls down and all you people leave. Okay. Oh, what did I just say? On the Frank and Lee Radio Show. There I go with the bass line. It's Paul McCartney out of place well before his time. I didn't say that. Well, I should have said it a little bit sooner. Can you say do it again, please? Please say do it again.

we forgot to do it at the beginning of the show. I'm always giving you a conspiracy. Well, a conspiracy at a car dealership nearby me, nearby you. Yes, I'll tell you all about it. If you need to change that car for another car, get only like 280, 300 miles on the new car. Not bad for today's common scams. And also, yes, you can take care of just cash. If you just need cash, it'll happen for you. All here on the Frankie B Radio Show. You got to contact me, though. 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And also 954-605-4427. He's running up my words. He's trying to drown me out right now. I couldn't do it. You don't power like the mafia of North

you don't know nothing. You're wearing that funny hat all that time, aren't you? Nah, it's just giving it into the PTA. See, they want to do it right here, right now. What is he doing now? Is he with, what was it, Pee Wee Herman? Pee Wee Herman died, didn't he? It was a long time ago. It was not too long ago. I can't remember who's alive and who's dead anymore. I think I'm alive. WBLP all together all the time. With my engineer, who's got a show on Sunday night, right? My doggy Matt.

got a weird voice throughout the entire song. Some kind of conspiracy right in there. It's Voices Union 101, 102, 103. Saying yes. He's coming here in the morning. It's Monday through Friday. It's the young and the old right here at the same time. It's Big Bad John doing his thing right here on the Frankie B Radio Show Network. I'm taking over the whole place here at WVLT. How did I do it? I don't know how I did it. I got viruses all over the VLT studio here and the computer works and everything. Don't go break.

right, all right, all right. Okay, you guys proved yourself. You had a big hit way back when. Elton John, Kiki D, 1975.

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Golden years. Wop, wop, wop, wop. I'd be stealing it from George Collin, and he's a musical thing in a band that never occurred to anybody. David Bowie. I have to be alive, and I'm around his woman, too. Yeah, so I look at her. It'll take her on a couple of days. She's tall, like 7'3" or something like that on the Frankie B. Ready to show. That's right. That's one of my fantasies right there. Take his wife out to a nice dinner at Kentucky Fried Chicken. That's right, on a Tuesday, I get half the money off, right? So I can afford to take her out, and I can go see her publicist and everything else, try to get a career off of this I can't even say it right. I get a career off of this WVLT thing, 92.1 FM radio.

the big arenas around the country, around America. And then they hit that 1981 song, and that took everything down. And I tell you, when they lost the exhilaration of their music, they lost it. All pre-planned by the masters of the Illuminati. How's your Illuminati doing today? Yes, right here. Tell me. 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Another virus is hitting the computer here at WVLT. It's running rampant. Just comes in out of nowhere. I know this virus is in the computer, and every time we get a new software and we run it down and clean it out, it doesn't work.

maybe talk to your PR person to help you along. All right? Everybody needs somebody to talk to. Get their books straight. Get their cash underneath the table correct. 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

nice clarinets, nice melody in the clarinet. Got the George Paul thing going there, the producer, right? 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Making it sound like it's a storyboard or something. Get down tonight, hey. It's Frankie B on a Friday night. Where's my man? He's, yes, Crazy Bob. He's around. He's around on Monday night, I'm told. I have to listen to him again. I fall apart whenever I listen to him. It makes my heart sing.

big voice right there. 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They're throwing the meatballs on grandma and grandpa. That's the way they do. Ah, it's a cold opening, but I make it warm and delightful. Ah, I thought you were cold opening. I guess I'm wrong. Neil Diamond, go ahead and do your thing. Hey, pause for a second. Let me say goodbye.

Yeah, he's trembling throughout the whole song with that Jewish background. Yes, I don't understand it. When I talk to him in an interview, he says he's just an average guy. He's never been famous on anything. All right, here, WVLT, we'll continue being famous on right here. Ah, we know how to make people not famous. The whole East Coast is like this. Nobody's famous.

I'm all mixed up. I don't know what's going on right now with this song. Somebody save me. Oh, the new Madonna will save me. Let's see. Come over here, Madonna. Grab my bread. Go ahead, grab it. Yeah, make it feel like you're back in Catholic Church. Oh, it's a new career for you. Go ahead, suck the bread apart. Please, Madonna, suck it apart. Now she says she's feeling better, but she's shrinking in attitude right now. She's about my sister's height right now. She's shrinking. 5'2", 5'1", 5'0", and a whole new relationship with Warren Beatty.

I think it's a bit odd too, yes. Madonna never did a cover song of the Beatles. It's killing my throat just trying to pull that one out. I would think the Beatles, the kings of the 60s, and Madonna, the kings of the 80s, they'd get together and try to screw each other up and ruin each other's careers with a song. But no, that's just my idea. All right?

down everybody took at the correspondents dinner, right? Oh, yeah, yeah, big beat down. Now you'd be selling tickets. I mean, on Master, Team Master, you know, Discover Card, Advanta, Atlantic, the whole bit. What's in yours, Rocket there? What's in your pocket, Rocket there? Oh, Capital. Capital World will sell tickets to the next assassination. Who are you, Styx? Playing mind games right here. Styx, you shouldn't play mind games. Just play with hands, please. Ah, it's WVLT Radio. Around the world, my dears and my dearest.

if you got too much time on your hands, you wouldn't be... you could believe what's going on the internet lately. Half of the videos are talking about when anybody dies, it's never the death. You're hanging around the people who are surviving you, and you're teaching them lessons and lessons and lessons. They teach you lessons and lessons, too. The cats and the dogs are into it, too. And it takes about a year, and then they go into a different plane. Then there's the other videos that say that this is all, it's not realistic. There's nothing going on here. It's just all in your mind. Well, you got like 352 million minds in America alone that say something else is going on here. I can't take it anymore. It's just nuts all the time. My belly jaw having trouble with his lower back. He doesn't know why he's so dizzy. He's flipping and flopping around life in Long Island, New York.

beat it up, put it on, hang it in the air, do something with it. Like you all used to do with putting sneakers on top of telephone line wires. That's what Billy Joe was doing too. Surprised he never did compose a song about that at all. Hey, if you need that car turned in for another car, you can do it. 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Don't give up on us. Hey, how are you looking down?

Well, you're kind of a sweetie guy, aren't you? Yes. Yes, you are. You make me want to buy you a hot dog right here, right now, on the Frankie D Radio Show with all our jingles hanging out. What's up, Frankie? That's good. All right, you're part of big business. We're playing big music here, right here at WVLT Radio. Lou Costello, 10 a.m. the Monday through Friday. It goes right to 2 p.m. in the afternoon. It's my main man. What's his name? Crazy Bob. I can't remember anybody's name anymore. Crazy Bob. He's on tomorrow. Oh, not tomorrow. I said 3 days from now. Right, Monday night. Ah, he'd make some comments on that show.

0: closing time on show number 21. Closing time right about now. 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America works, baby! And we take you down because we have no more space for you, and because I gotta pay too much money just having you people around. It's not nice. It's not good. As I'm watching YouTube and baseball, oh, they're all messed up. Somebody else is all messed up. He's coming in the studio right now. It's the Grand Poobah. Yes. He's the Don Rickles of firing and hiring. How can he do a firing and hiring in a different language? I'm John. Are you fired? Oh, you hired. You do it in Sing D. All right, John, drop the Chinese thing and just buy me wonton soup, please. I'm dying for it. Am I fired or am I hired?
1: Right, let's say goodbye first. Goodbye first.
0: I'm way down deep here. They already buried me underneath all these cars that park in the W. Vilt studio parking lot. It's a terrible scene, and I'm thrown out to be played by somebody else in something else. I see everybody's too many people. Everybody, not too many, not too many. There's so many people that are shooting each other in this country now. Average people, not so average people, politicians. By the time the midterms hit in November, right? November 20 to 26, there won't be anybody to vote for anymore. Everybody's going to be dead. And I'll be the only one left to provide some reconnaissance help for you all. Think about all that. Bye now, keep up, Sammy!
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Thanks for tuning in to Dan Swinney's One Hit Wonders. Well, this week we're looking at 1969. A One Hit Wonder is a combination of artist and song that scores big in the Billboard Top 40, but never repeats the achievement again. And just coming off a number 14 charting hit in July of 1969, My Pledge of Love. That's the Joe Jeffrey Group, a rhythm and blues band. Not much of a story here, though. They faded away by the early 70s. Joe Jeffrey died in 2016 at the age of 80. Moving forward with more One Hit Wonders from 1969. Peaking at number 13 in August, Quentin's Theme, Charles Randolph Green's Sound. Well, Charles Randolph Green was a producer and composer. He was the arranger for the Nat King Cole recording of The Christmas Song in 1950. His surprise top 40 hit version of Quentin's Theme is from the Dark Shadows daytime TV soap opera show. He died in 2003 at the age of 90.

0: He's one hit wonders. 1969.
1: Seems the love I've known has always been the most destructive kind. Guess that's why now I feel so old before my time. Yesterday, when I was young, the taste of life was sweet as rain upon my tongue. I teased at life

Yesterday When I Was Young. Roy Clark coming in at number 19 at the beginning of August in 1969. Roy Clark was a singer and musician from Maharon, Virginia. Clark was an important and influential figure in country music, both as a performer and in helping to popularize the genre. During the 1970s, Clark frequently guest hosts for Johnny Carson on The Tonight Show and enjoyed a 30 million plus viewership for the Hee Haw TV show in the 70s and 80s. He had over 25 country top 40 hits from the 60s to the 80s. Roy became a member of the Grand Ole Opry in 1987. And in 2009, was inducted into the Country Music Hall of Fame. Roy Clark died in 2018 at the age of 85. Hey, be sure to like and follow Dan Sweeney's One Hit Wonders page on Facebook for all your One Hit Wonder trivia, comments, and requests. A big thanks for everybody that likes the page. Moving forward with a number 21 charting hit, also in August, Good Old Rock and Roll. Cat Mother and the All-Night Newsboys. Yeah, they're a musical group originally formed in New York and later based in Mendocino, California. The band continued to perform until 1977.

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1: This is your reporter, Vic Venus, and we've just made contact with the Achilles 13 moon flight. Let's listen in as Commander Ra-Ra puts his crew through their daily exercises.
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1: How do you feel after that workout, Commander?
3: Weaker. Weaker.
1: How about the astronaut on the ceiling? What's your name?
4: Joey Small.
1: And where are you from, Joey? May I ask why you volunteered for this important and dangerous mission?
5: Because I'm a fool, man.
1: What are you doing with that mysterious green instrument?
6: My green tambourine.
1: I've been told you're quite a vocalist. Take the mic and sing something for us. Thank you. Now, give me back the mic.
7: Indian giver, Indian giver.
1: Let's talk to the astronaut who just finished eating. How's the food?
8: Yummy, yummy, yummy. I got love in my tummy.
1: What's your favorite space meal?
9: Spicy,
1: nice. I see you have some pills in front of you. What are they for? How can you swallow such a large pill?
10: Chew it, chew it, chew it, chew it, chew it, chew it, chew it, baby.
1: Can you tell us why you volunteered for this mission?
11: Sheriff got a shotgun.
12: Me too.
11: If they're your full of lead, son.
1: There must be another reason.
11: He also got a black jacket.
12: He's mad.
11: He bust your head with one whack.
1: Commander Ra-Ra, we'd like to ask you some questions now.
13: Goody, goody, come drop. My heart is doing flip-flops.
1: First of all, I see you've written a letter. How do you expect to mail it?
14: Special delivery.
1: What's your attitude towards space after spending so much time in it?
15: This is my country.
1: Commander, what keeps your ship from burning up when you travel at such great speeds?
16: Yes, it is the rain that falls on me.
1: If you're confronted by any creatures as you explore the moon's surface, what will you tell them? I see your ship is coming to a stop. Why is that? What happens if you can't get started again?
17: It's the worst that could happen.
1: Commander, I'm afraid we've run out of time. Is there any closing comment you'd like to make?

0: Well, that's Vic Venus and Moonflight squeaking in at number 38, about mid-August of 69. Vic Venus is actually Jack Spector. He was a radio disc jockey from New York City. Spector began his career in 1955 and in 1961 became one of the original WMCA good guys in New York City. Jack died in 1995 at the age of 65. And before that one, coming in at number 28, Reconsider Me, Johnny Adams, a blues, jazz, and gospel singer known as the Tin Canary for the multi-octave range of his singing voice. After his top 40 hit, he began performing regularly at Dorothy's Medallion Lounge in New Orleans and touring nightclubs in the South. He also toured internationally with frequent trips to Europe and worked and recorded with musicians Aaron Neville, Harry Connick Jr., Lonnie Smith, and Dr. John. Johnny Adams died in 1998 at the age of 63. Moving forward, hey, we're going to take a look at a one-hit wonder interview today from a number 8 charting hit, Poke Salad Annie. Tony Joe White, nicknamed the Swamp Fox. He was a singer, songwriter, and guitarist, best known for that 69 hit, Poke Salad Annie, and for Rainy Nights in Georgia, which he wrote but was first made popular by Brooke Benton in 1970. White died in 2018 at the age of 75. Well, this 1997 interview is with Tony Joe White. He talks about his hit and about the artists who played the music that he actually wrote.
1: Yeah, it was one of those things where I was still playing in a little nightclub in Texas and for $10 a night when Poke Salad Annie came out, you know, and all of a sudden, boom, and people calling you from all over the world and you're going and doing this and that. And, you know, I never had expected too much more than what I was doing, mm-hmm. really.
2: But you hit a chord, didn't you, if I can use that expression?
1: Something clicked, yeah.
2: Yeah, it sure did. Roy Orbison, Tina Turner, I mean, gee, the list goes on, people who've done your music.
1: The artists, that's one thing I feel so good about, man, is these people that I've always admired and loved so much, from Tina Turner to Joe Cocker to Elvis to Ray Charles, all these, Brooke Benton. To walk away... And to hear them sing these tunes, you know, it's been a real sweet thing for me.
3: Oh.

Now some of y'all never been down south too much. I'm gonna tell you a little bit about this so that you understand what I'm talking about. Down there we have a plant that grows out in the woods and the fields. Looks something like a turnip green. Nearby called it poke salad. Poke salad. Used to know a girl lived down there and she'd go out in the evenings and pick her a mess of it. Carry it home and cook it for supper. Cause that's about all they had to eat. They did all right.

Richard Spatzel. Straight razor tote moment. Lord, I'm just taking my mess up.

a number five charting hit. In September of 1969, Get Together, the Youngbloods, a rock band from Greenwich Village in New York City. And Jesse Colin Young, on vocals and bass, was the ringleader of this short-lived group. In 67, when Get Together first appeared, it didn't sell very well, reaching only to number 62 on the Billboard charts. But 2 years later, after New York disc jockey Don Ingram had recorded a Brotherhood promotion for WABC, the song was used as a bed for the promotion. And after the National Council of Christians and Jews used the song in TV and radio commercials, the track was re-released and cracked the top five in 1969. They broke up in 1972, but reunited in 1984, only to break up for good in 1985. Moving forward, coming in at number 26 in September, Birthday, the Underground Sunshine, a psychedelic rock band from Montello, Wisconsin. After a couple of failed follow-up songs, they broke up in 1970.

0: Let's take a look at some of the news from 1969. A Senate hearing was convened to determine where to cut funding to PBS. Then unknown kid show host Fred Rogers spoke for 6 minutes and ended with a song. The senator told him, "Looks like you just earned the $20 million for PBS." Jimi Hendrix insisted on being the final performer at the Woodstock Music and Art Fair, called the Woodstock Music Festival, and was scheduled to perform Sunday at midnight. Well, he didn't take the stage until 9 a.m. on Monday morning and played for 2 hours to a dwindling audience. There were 2 recorded deaths, 2 recorded births, and 4 miscarriages at Woodstock. In Arnold Schwarzenegger's first film, Hercules in New York, his accent was so thick that all his lines had to be dubbed with a completely different voice. David Paul Gregg patented the optical laser disc, although he came up with the idea in 1958. Grace Slick of the Jefferson Airplane was the very first person in history to say the F word on American TV on August 19th, 1969.
1: The best one-hit wonders from the 60s.

0: nobody but you, babe. Squeaking in at number 40, by mid-September, 69, Clarence Reed, a musician, songwriter, and producer. Also known by the stage name and alternate persona, Blowfly. Well, he wrote and played sexually explicit versions of hit songs. Blowfly did. Reed was born and raised in Cochran, Georgia. During the 60s and 70s, he wrote and produced for artists including Sam and Dave, Jimmy Bohorn, Bobby Bird, and KC and the Sunshine Band. Reed passed away in 2016 at the age of 76. And before that one, coming in at 32, The Illusion with Did You See Her Eyes? Now, The Illusion were a psychedelic hard rock band from Long Island, New York. During their existence, the band toured extensively throughout the United States, opening for various acts including The Who, The Allman Brothers Band, The Jimi Hendrix Experience Chicago, and Sly and the Family Stone. Now, unfortunately, they faded away by 1972. Moving forward with more one-hit wonders from 1969, the last year of the Flower Power 60s.
1: Remember this golden classic.
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number 31 in October of 1969. In a moment, The Intrigues, a four-piece music group from Philadelphia, formed in 1968. After an extended hiatus starting in 1972, the group began recording again in 1985 and kind of bumping along there, playing locally in Philadelphia and the Northeast United States. And before that one, When I Die. Motherlode, number 18. Now, Motherlode was a Canadian pop rock group formed in 1969 in London, Ontario. The group broke up in January of 1970, and their second album, Tapped Out, was released only in the United States. The original Motherlode members reunited in 1976 and recorded a song, Happy People. But because of issues surrounding the name Motherlode, it had to be released as Kenny Marco, and that didn't work, so that was the end of them. And moving forward with more one-hit wonders, this is Sugar on Sunday, number 22, The Click, a sunshine pop band from Houston, Texas. The group toured nationally, appearing with Tommy James and the Shondells, Grand Funk Railroad, and the Dave Clark Five.

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1: Thanks for tuning in to Dan Sweeney's One-Hit Wonders. We'll keep marching through the history of One-Hit Wonders next time. Until then, you have a great week.
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6: Old Mackie is before the judge with her husband Bully by her side. Judge says, so I understand you're here because you stole a can of peaches. Maggie says, yes, Your Honor. Judge says, well, how many peaches do you think's in a can? Maggie says, about 4 peaches, Your Honor. Judge says, okay, I sentence you to 4 days in jail. Just then, husband Bully speaks up. Your Honor, she also stole a can of peas.
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